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1: We're talking about Queensland's screen industry that's just landed some serious job security. The state government has locked in $50 million over 2 years through Screen Queensland, generating a steady pipeline of locally made film and television projects for the crew, creators and also businesses across the state. It builds on the state's growing screen reputation. Think 2 years later for Paramount Plus, Black Snow Series 3 for Stan, Fortitude Valley for the ABC and the Alan Ritchson and Owen Wilson thriller Runner, all filmed here. Screen Queensland Studios Brisbane, now in its eighth year, has also hosted big names like Deadlock, Young Rock and Joe Exotic, backed by a fresh $9.9 million to keep operating throughout or up until 2029. Minister John Paul Langbrook says it's about sustainable careers, not just one-off wins. Last financial year alone, Screen Queensland backed 117 projects, generating $541.8 million over 6,600 jobs for Queenslanders. With the 2032 Olympics on the horizon, this investment keeps Queensland cameras rolling. How good is that?

Have you got a STEM student star, inspiring teacher, or a standout school in your corner? The Peter Doherty Awards for Excellence in STEM Education are back for 2027 and nominations open first term next year. Now, in its 23rd year, the awards are named after Professor Peter Doherty, the Brisbane-born Nobel Prize-winning scientist who got his start at the Indooroopilly State High School and the University of Queensland. They recognise students, teachers, support officers, schools and education partners, including volunteers and mentors, making an outstanding commitment to STEM education across Queensland. All Queensland schools are eligible to apply. For further information and details for the awards, check the Peter Doherty Awards website. Winners receive $5,000 to support further STEM education or professional development like tertiary study, conferences, equipment and research experience. Nominations open Term 1, 2027. So start thinking about who you think deserves it. 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
1: 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Are you not sure what's happening at the City of Moreton this September? 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Do you love a good yarn? From the original Cubby Cubby people to bullock teams in Morayfield and the amalgamation of three historic shires, Moreton Bay's history is richer than you think. The Moreton Bay History Seminar is back on Tuesday, September the 1st, 9 a.m. until 1 p.m. at the Morayfield Sports and Events Centre. It's free to attend, with a cracking lineup of speakers exploring how history is recorded, shared and remembered. Do you want a sneak peek first? Well, head to our chat with Hayley Rowan, City of Moreton Bay's history leader, and it's on podcast right now. The new EU travel rules, the bucket list's big comeback, and why multi-generational holidays are absolutely booming. Samara Coldwell from Flight Centre Morayfield breaks down the 2026 travel reshaping how Aussies do holiday. Don't book your next trip without hearing this. You can catch it now. Trucks, heat and a whole lot of horsepower. This is trucking history in the making. Hundreds of Mack trucks are all set to roll along the Diagula Highway from Caboolture through Woodford in the first ever Queensland Mack muster on September 12. 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

0: 5 brings out The Rock with Rocket from 6 till 8 with D'Amica and Steve. Eclectic Avenue with Robin Fiona from 8 till 10. Then it's Eclectic Long Play from 10 till midnight. Yeah! On Moreton Bay's home of classic hits and rock, 101.5.
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2: Your morning weather update for Moreton Bay. Today, 24 to 12, partly cloudy with light to brisk winds. Tomorrow, 25 to 12, mostly sunny with some light winds. And on Saturday, 24 to 12, partly cloudy with a shower or two. 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
2: Have you got your pen and paper ready? 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You ready? Now, but not forget, because tomorrow is the first Bribie Island Repair Cafe, and it's happening at the Bribie Island Community Arts Centre from 10 until 12, and again on the fourth Friday of each month during 2026. You can join the MRSQ Annual Vintage Machinery Rally on Saturday the 29th from 9 until 4pm and Sunday the 30th of August, 9 until 2:30 at the Woodford Showgrounds. It's a celebration of different types of machinery, vehicles and their place in history. Working displays, a grand parade, food and drink vendors, of course, will be there. Now, the Next Gen Art Prize 2026 has opened for the Bribie Island Community Arts Centre. This exhibition shows the incredible talent of our city's youth artists. The exhibition runs until the 12th of September. Don't miss it. The Moreton Bay History Seminar is back on Tuesday the 1st of September, 9 until 1pm at the Morayfield Sports and Events Centre. It's free to attend. Light Morning Tea will be a cracking lineup of speakers exploring how history is recorded, shared and remembered. The Burpengary and District Men's Shed will be opening on Saturday mornings for the trial run from 8 until noon, starting September 5. Now, this is a great opportunity for working men, younger men and anybody interested in getting involved in a welcoming community. And that all happens at 17 Maitland Road, Burpengary East. Don't go too far away, because after this song break, I'm going to come back with a whole lot more.

And we've just heard there, accidentally Kelly Street. Now for some more things that you can get up to in the next few days. You can join the online workshop with Dr. Nelam Dempa-Prior and life coach Ronit Barres. Emotional eating. That's Habits to Healing on the 29th of August, 8 a.m. until 5 p.m. For more details, go to the Whole Food Revolution website and search Emotional Eating Habits to Healing. Or you can amble through the seaside village of Beachmere with author Karen Woolwork as she shares local stories bringing the history of the village to life in the Beachmere Heritage Walk on the 12th of September from 9 a.m. until 11 a.m. It's suitable for 25 to 75-year-olds. Also on the 12th of September, the Mac Muster Charity Event, created by the Woodford Lions. It's a convoy of 150 iconic Mac trucks starting at the Caboolture Showgrounds and arriving at Archer Falls Airfield, 10 a.m. Back your fave to be the top of the leaderboard in fundraising. 100% of funds raised go to two charities. Get Yourself Checked. That's the Prostate Cancer Charity, and the Jackson Hepner Foundation for Youth Cancer. And last but not least today is the Longman, Bribey Island and Caboolture Seniors Expo 2026. It's calling for expressions of interest from stallholders for Caboolture, Tuesday the 22nd of September 2026, 9:30 till 12:30 at St Columban's, and the Bribey Island, Thursday the 24th of September 2026, 9:30 until noon. And that'll be happening at the Banksia Beach State School. Now, it is free entry to both. Stallholders, is expressions of interest are already open, so you better get in quick. 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
8: Hi, this is Grant Wormsley here from the Screaming Jets for Rad. 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On stage, we love pushing the limits. Off stage, it's a different story. 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That someone could be your best mate. So next time you plan to have a few drinks at a gig, plan for a designated driver who won't drink. You'll make the road safer for everyone.
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Back in 1974, Eric Dirrell made history as the first Aboriginal person elected to the Australian State Parliament, representing Cook in far north Queensland. Now his legacy lives on through the program that bears his name, and nominations are open for the next generation to follow in his footsteps. The Queensland Indigenous Youth Leadership Program is calling on Aboriginal and Torres Strait Islander Queenslanders aged 18 to 25 to step up. Over 7 days, participants will build leadership skills, tackle community projects and take part in Eric Dirrell Indigenous Youth Parliament in Brisbane this December. More than 780 young people have come through this program since 2004, many returning as mentors. Just ask Tegan Olson, a 2025 participant who since became a youth parliament minister. She says the program gave her confidence to speak up and chase opportunities that matter to her. Nominations are now open at qld.gov.au. Search Queensland Indigenous Youth Leadership Program. Queensland has a proud history of Indigenous leadership. Neville Bonner was the first Indigenous Australian to serve as a serve in the federal parliament, representing Queensland as the Liberal senator from 1971 to 1983. He was the first Indigenous person to bring a proposal law into federal parliament. The federal electorate, a statue in Canberra, the Neville Bonner Bridge, a city cat and the Neville Bonner Building, State Parliament Office in Brisbane, honours his memory.

0: Do you think you could be a foster carer? Queensland is calling on more locals to open their hearts and their homes. The state government is backing that call with real reforms. A brand new foster care advisory group means carers finally get a genuine say in shaping the system, delivering on key recommendations that the Child Safety Commission of Inquiry. Alongside that, the professional foster care pilot is expanding into Mackay, creating more opportunities for kids with complex needs to find a stable and loving care. It's about recognising what an incredible difference carers make. Minister Amanda Cam says it's time foster carers got the respect and recognition they deserve, and groups like Queensland Foster Care and Kinship Care and Life Without Barriers agrees, saying carers often offer vulnerable children the chance to feel safe, valued and truly connected. Whether it's short-term, long-term or specialist care, becoming a foster carer could be the most life-changing thing that you have ever done. Find out more at qld.gov.au/fostercare. 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
0: We have received some information from the City of Moreton Bay local government area, and it's a warning advice. Council advises that minor flooding to coastal roads and tidal waterways could occur during the routine high tide event from Thursday the 27th to Saturday the 29th of August 2026. Low-lying roads and properties adjacent to the foreshore may experience minor tidal inundation. You need to keep informed and determine any actions that you will need to take. Access tidal predictions for the Brisbane Bar high low tide times and heights. Potential impacts. Low roads may be affected. Low-lying roads and properties adjacent to coastal foreshore may experience tidal inundation. What should you do? 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No further updates will be issued unless there is an increase in the severity of impacts. Time for me to get out of this studio and thank you very much for your company today. Lynn will be in after the 12 o'clock weather update to take you through the easy listening afternoon. I look forward to catching up with you again on Tuesday. Have a great weekend and take care of each other, okay? Bye for now.

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1: Your afternoon weather update for Moreton Bay. Today, 24 to an overnight low tonight of 12. Partly cloudy this afternoon with some brisk winds around. Tomorrow, 25 to 11, mostly sunny with some light winds. Saturday, 24 to 12, partly cloudy with a shower or two. 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
5: Your afternoon weather update for Moreton Bay. Today, 24 to an overnight low tonight of 12. Partly cloudy this afternoon with some brisk winds around. Tomorrow, 25 to 11, mostly sunny with some light winds. Saturday, 24 to 12, partly cloudy with a shower.

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2: Your afternoon weather update for Moreton Bay. Today, 24 to an overnight low tonight of 12. Partly cloudy this afternoon with some brisk winds around. Tomorrow, 25 to 11, mostly sunny with some light winds. Saturday, 24 to 12, partly cloudy with a shower or two. 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
3: Good afternoon, I'm Alyssa Delfs. At least 34 Australians are still missing in Nepal, but the federal government has opened a line of contact with authorities in both Nepal and China. Foreign Minister Penny Wong says it's difficult to ascertain new information about the flash flooding event that has now killed at least 162 people. At this stage, no Australian deaths have been officially confirmed. While there are more than 400 people still missing, with conditions hampering rescue and search efforts, Mona Sherpa, the country director of Care Nepal, told the ABC this on the ground.
4: The right information is in the process of coming. The situation still remains fluid. We are ready with our care package of emergency to support the affected community and the families there.
3: Meanwhile, authorities are still working to determine the exact cause of the flash flooding near Nepal's border with Tibet. But after examining satellite imagery, some experts, including researchers from the US Geological Survey, believe it could have been caused by the collapse of a glacier or an avalanche. Footage captured overnight by the Red Cross shows rock, mud and water destroying buildings in Nepal's mountainous north, a popular area for pilgrims and trekkers. The landslide of debris, which gathered ice, water, rock and trees, was so large it was initially thought to be an earthquake, registering as a 4.4 magnitude quake on seismographs. And authorities are concerned the debris that washed into river systems across the affected area could cause further flash flooding. The International Centre for Integrated Mountain Development released a detailed assessment into what occurred last night in Nepal, prompting the warning for a nearby river which has been temporarily blocked in narrow sections. An energy professional says the anti-nuclear movement is costing Australians. Nuclear energy advocates are calling on the federal government to consider all technologies to provide reliable, low-emissions power to data centres. The Albanese government wants investment in renewables to power data centres. Federal laws will be finalised this year. Member of Nuclear for Australia's expert advisory group, Dr. Sarah Lawley, has told National Radio News wind and solar cannot do the job alone in meeting Australia's energy needs.
5: There's a real set of risks from climate change, and they vastly outweigh any sort of risk from nuclear power. Nuclear power is operating all around the world successfully right at this moment, and it is avoiding those emissions from other sources of coal and gas, which would otherwise be used for firming.
3: And Australian and New Zealand veterans are attending a service today in Malaysia as part of the commemoration of a historic peace agreement. Shannon Kirkwood has the details.
6: 45 Malaya and Borneo veterans are in Malaysia for the Sarawak reunion, codenamed Hornbill 2026. The group has visited the locations where Australian military forces were deployed in 1965 to 1966 during the Indian

0: The team is set to travel to Germany this weekend. The tournament will get underway tomorrow week.
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3: For your current weather here on 101.5, it's mostly sunny this afternoon. We're cooling down to an overnight low of 14, and we're sitting on a 24 across Moreton Bay. For the days ahead, it's looking partly cloudy. Tomorrow, there's a maximum of 25, a minimum 13. That's your weather here on 101.5, your home of updates and information.
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You're here with Ayla on a 101.5. Thanks for joining me on your Thursday afternoon. We're kicking it off with a bit of James Rain there and a Queen coming up for you. If you're out there on those busy roads, I hope you're driving safe. Keep you here to stay up to date on the current conditions on the Moreton Bay and surrounding areas. 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
2: This is Ayla with your current traffic. There's plenty to get through this afternoon on the routes. Keep it here on 101.5 to stay up to date with reports coming up for you twice an hour. Old Northern Road is stop and go McDowell to Albany Creek. Up on the Sunshine Coast, it's a mixed bag. The Sunshine Motorway is clogged at Mountain Creek. For your local alert, stop and go along Anzac Avenue, Rothwell to Kippering. And it's the typical lineup at the lights and roundabouts along Morayfield Road, Caboolture to Burpengary East. 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
2: Calling all art lovers, the Next Generation Art Prize 2026 is coming to the Bribey Island Community Art Centre from August 26 to September 12. 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
2: Great job out there on those busy roads. There's plenty of hold-ups to get through this afternoon. Keep it here on 101.5 to stay up to date on the latest. Take care of an accident on the Gateway Motorway affecting northbound traffic through Nudgee, causing a heavy lineup. And take care of an incident on Gympie Road at the Linkfield Road intersection Castledine and consider an alternate route. Up on the Sunshine Coast, it's stop and go along Caloundra Road, Caldwell Park. And for your local alert, it's a mixed bag along Burpengary Road at the multiple hold-ups to get through. 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

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You're here with Ayla, keeping you company on your Thursday afternoon. Thanks for joining me. It's at 3:54 and we're headed into the top of the hour with more great music coming up for you. Double Trouble with the Billies. We heard there from Billy Ocean, and this is the one and only Billy Joel.

0: Monday nights are country on 101.5 with Urban Country between 6 and 8. 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
2: For your weather update, we're sitting on a 22 across Moreton Bay. It's partly cloudy and we're cooling down to an overnight low of 14. The days ahead are looking partly cloudy with a maximum of 25, minimum 13 tomorrow.
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0: 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It's your voice, your radio across Moreton Bay. This is Ayla, keeping your company on your Thursday drive home. I hope you're driving safe out there on those busy roads in the Moreton Bay and surrounding area. Keep an ear out for those traffic reports coming up for you twice an hour. And enjoy the music we've got coming up for you. We heard there from Mental as Anything, and this is Nina Cherry. It's 4:05 p.m.
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2: Great job out there this afternoon. We've got your current traffic to keep you up to date. Southbound Road is a lineup at the lights at Inogra to Everton Park. Take care through the congestion. Gympie Road is bumper to bumper for commuters from Curdron to Chermside. Up on the Sunshine Coast, there's plenty of stop-and-go traffic to get through along Nicklin Way, Minyama to Boca Arena. And New Settlement Road has one or two stops to get through Burke and Gary. That's your traffic here on 101.5. Stay tuned to stay up to date and drive safe.

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2: 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We're wishing you a very happy birthday and a great rest of your day. 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
2: For your current traffic here on 101.5, Stafford Road has the typical hold-ups from Stafford to Gordon Park. And it's a line-up along Sandgate Road from Nunda to Boondall. Up on the Sunshine Coast, you're doing a great job out there. 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

Australian Crawl, and we're keeping it classic as we head into the top of the hour. I've got a bit of Doobie Brothers lined up for you. Keep it here on 101.5, your home of classic hits. It's 4:52 p.m.

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4: For your weather update, we're sitting on a 22 across Moreton Bay, cooling down to an overnight low of 14. For the days ahead, it's looking partly cloudy with a maximum of 25, minimum 13 tomorrow. That's your current weather here on 101.5, keeping you up to date on the latest.
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You're here with Ayla on 101.5, your home of classic hits. Thanks for joining me on your Thursday evening. We're headed into our third and final hour. Thanks there to Steve Miller for the great intro. We're headed into the 80s with Matthew Wilder. Stay tuned for your fix of classic hits on 101.5, your voice, your radio. It's 5:04 p.m. If you're out there on those busy roads, we've got traffic reports coming up for you twice an hour.

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2: For your current traffic, take care of an incident on Sandgate Road causing northbound congestion from Northgate to Virginia. Gympie Arterial Road has the typical hold-ups from Castledine to the Fine River Bridge. It's a mixed bag up in the Sunshine Coast. It's a lineup along multiple stops, Nicklin Way, Minyama to Wartalam. And for your local alert, just one or two stops to get through, Narangba Road, Petrie. That's your traffic here on 101.5, keeping you up to date with the latest.

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swing into your Thursday evening tonight here on 101.5 After Dark. The 60s to the latest classic rockabilly hits today. In the Groove with Sue from 6 till 8 p.m. Then it's Rockabilly Nights with Hannah 8 till 10 p.m. And Raised on Rock with Mark at 10 p.m. till midnight. 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
2: For your traffic update, it's a car park along Gympie Road for commuters heading from Kedron to Castledine. Mixed bag along the Gateway Motorway, Banyo to the Pine River Bridge. Looking clearer than Gympie Road. Up on the Sunshine Coast, the Sunshine Motorway is clogged from Alulabar to Mountain Creek. And for your local alert, it's stop and go along Morayfield Road from Burpengary East to Caboolture. 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

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This is Ayla signing off on The Drive Show. I'll catch you tomorrow from 3 to 6pm for our Friday edition of The Drive Show. Plenty of great music coming up for you tomorrow, so be sure to tune in. And there's the great music happening at all times on 101.5, so keep it here. It is 5:51. This is Warren Zevon taking it into the top of the hour. I saw

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0: 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Nothing but Aussie bangers. 3 to 6 Saturday afternoons on Moreton Bay's home of classic hits. 101.5.
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5: Hello, I'm Alyssa Delfs. Political leaders have given their condolences to those impacted by flash flooding in Nepal overnight. Foreign Minister Penny Wong confirmed at least 34 Australian citizens remain unaccounted for after a huge wall of mud and rock collapsed into a river near the Himalayan border between Nepal and Tibet, and no new updates have been provided for several hours. Greens leader Larissa Waters says it's a devastating outcome.
6: This is an absolute tragedy that caught so many of those people by complete surprise, and the scale of the devastation is just heartbreaking. We know that there's at least 34 Australians who are reported missing, and we wait with bated breath to see whether they are still with us or whether their lives have been lost.
5: Meanwhile, opposition leader Angus Taylor also offered his condolences during a press conference this afternoon.
7: Can I, like Matt, pay tribute to the Nepalese Australian community and those Australians who are unaccounted for in that terrible tragedy we've seen in Nepal, and our thoughts and prayers are with them.
5: Refugee advocates have criticised the federal government's plan to slash its intake of refugees into the country. As David Wilson reports, it comes as all factions of politics spruik their plans to decrease migration numbers.
8: Right now, migration forecasts currently factor in a 6,250-person reduction in humanitarian placements from the start of the 2027-28 financial year. But a 2023 decision to increase the intake to 20,000 people is set to lapse and revert to 1,750 at the next federal budget. A spokesperson from Home Affairs says a final decision is not settled and is likely to link to next year's budget process. Meanwhile, Greens Senator David Shoebridge called the move remarkable, accusing Labor of pandering to One Nation.
5: The Australian Literacy and Numeracy Foundation says vulnerable children are missing out during Book Week 2026. While the foundation is celebrating authors, educators and doctors who bring literacy to life for Australian children, they've also voiced concerns over this year's NAPLAN test results. Chief Executive Anne Hollins says the outcome shows serious declines in the literacy skills of children, and more work is needed from governments to build strong scaffolding for literacy and language education. Legislation seeking to impose a 12-month ban on the import of camera-enabled glasses will be introduced in Parliament. The Greens' plan to block the big tech invention comes in a bid to protect privacy in Australia against covert recording. The wearable cameras appear as normal glasses and allow the wearer to record video and audio without the knowledge of people around them. As part of the legislation, the Privacy Act would be amended, so filming, storing or sharing footage from these devices without consent is a clear breach of the law. The Information Commissioner and eSafety Commissioner would also be given power to investigate complaints and issue penalties. And tributes honouring the memory of Dolly Parton are continuing to flood in today. The American singer, songwriter, actress and philanthropist died this week in Nashville, Tennessee at the age of 80 after a short battle with cancer. In the UK, the King's Guard has played 9 to 5 outside Buckingham Palace in a tribute to her legacy. And taking a look at sport now, in NRL, last year's grand finalists, the Broncos and the Storm, will go head-to-head tonight in the first game of round 26. This time around, Brisbane are in 15th place on the ladder, while Melbourne are currently 11th.
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9: Your evening weather update for Moreton Bay. Tonight, a fairly clear night with temperatures falling to between 8 and 13. Maybe some early morning fog. Tomorrow, 25 to 12, mostly sunny with light winds. And on Saturday, 24 to 12, partly cloudy with a shower or two. keeping our community connected and informed on 101.5.
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12: Good evening. Welcome to In the Groove. You'll be hearing some of the best and the classic of music from the 60s. And at around 7 o'clock, we will feature an obscure Australian track. So sit back, relax, and enjoy the memories.
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1: 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Down at the cantina, they're giving green stamps with tequila.
2: The obscured track this week was written by the Gibb brothers for a never-completed film of Pippi Longstocking. Laurie Barmer was 11 years old when she recorded this, the only version of the song ever released. Maurice and Barry Gibb help out in production and performance. The song, called Treacle Brown, was released in 1968 and recorded by Laurie.
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The Poor Boys, kickstarting this Thursday night edition of 101.5's Rockabilly Show, where you're hanging out with Hannah until 10 o'clock tonight. I'm going to be taking a look at all things rockabilly over the next 2 hours, the classics, the cultures, and the artists who continue to keep the scene alive. I got Dave Phillips, Imelda May, and Sonny Fisher lined up for you, and that's just in the first hour, but check out this vintage number by Wanda Jackson.

Recorded during Buddy's early sessions in Nashville, Tennessee, under the producer Owen Bradley. That was Midnight Shift on the Thursday Night Rockabilly Show. Maybe you're working the midnight shift tonight. If you are, Mark will have you covered up until then when he takes over at 10 o'clock to present his Raised on Rock. In the meantime, you got me, Hannah, spinning rock, roll and billy tracks just like the one you would have heard at the top, Rockabilly, taking on a Deepak Mode original, and just like the one you're about to hear, give it up for George Thorogood on 101.5 FM.

Promise Dave Phillips when we kicked off at 8 o'clock. So Dave Phillips is what you got. Sunshine Girl on 101.5's Rockabilly Show. Listen, we got to take a short break in a moment. But before we hear from station sponsors, have a look at what Full Blown Cherry can do to an iconic Aussie anthem.

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Bill Haley taking us way back to the 50s with his classic Hook, Line and Sinker on 101.5. At the top, you would have heard the Go-Getters, a three-piece outfit from Sweden singing Hot Rod Rodeo. But how about we raise a glass alongside Ace and the Ragers? 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

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That was the Rock Tigers for your Thursday night listening. If you like that song of theirs, you can find it on the Deluxe Electric Travel EP alongside four other high energy tracks. Hey, we can't forget about Jerry Lee Lewis now. He was at the top singing You Win Again, but here's that Sonny Fisher song I promised when we kicked this show off.

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It may be a Buddy Holly original, but the Rolling Stones did a mighty fine job covering it back in the 60s. It became their first top 10 hit in the UK due to the re-energisation, courtesy of a heavy bow diddly beat there. Not Fade Away on the Thursday Night Rockabilly Show. Now, this next song, well, it shouldn't come as any surprise that it's getting featured here this evening. After all, it is considered the very first rock and roll song ever recorded. You're listening to Rocket 88 on your home of classic hits.

A blast from the past you can thank Charlie Feathers for. Everybody's loving my baby. And hopefully everybody's loving the music here tonight on 101.5. If you want more rockabilly, much in the same way Buck Jones and the Rhythm Riders did at the top, then I reckon Imelda May can help us out with that. Turn it up loud for her. Johnny Got a Boom Boom on the Thursday Night Rockabilly Show.

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1: Well, I know God was born in skin. Everybody raving about Skinny Jim, Skinny Jim. Ooh, man, Skinny Jim. Oh, yes, yes.

The historic debut solo single by no other than Eddie Cochran on the Thursday Night Rockabilly Show. Now, despite Skinny Jim initially failing to chart upon its release, it is now widely celebrated as a foundational rockabilly anthem among enthusiasts, including us here at 101.5. I just had to give that one a spin before our first hour was up, which reminds me, we are fast approaching the top of the hour. How about we go up their country alongside Kitty, Daisy and Lewis to see us through to 9 o'clock?

How about that? Johnny Stormband bringing us into the final hour of the Thursday Night Rockabilly Show, where if you've just joined us, welcome. My name's Hannah, keeping you entertained right through until 10 o'clock tonight with all your rock, roll and billy needs. I got old school classics, sub-fusion genres and solo artists coming your way. But how about we go back through the archives to see what Marty Robbins was doing back in the 50s? 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

There's one from the Sun Records era that I thought you might enjoy. Roy Orbison singing Domino on 101.5. At the top, the Rocker Covers took on a Lady Gaga original that I'm sure you will have heard. Poker Face is what I spun, but how does some Stray Cats sound? Stray Cats always sound good to me. Give it up for Race with the Devil on the Thursday Night Rockabilly Show.

referring to the popular slicked back hairstyle ducktail by Joe Clay. It was all the rage back in the day. A barber from Philadelphia actually invented the greased look back in the 40s, where it became the visual identity of the stereotypical rebel, mobster and nonconformist. 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

We want a boogie. Yes, we do. Thank you very much, Sunny Burgess, for that number. And thank you, Gene Vincent, for leaving behind rockabilly classics like Bebop Alula. You would have heard the Cupcakes' own version at the very top there, but let's hear it for the Skip Rats right now, featuring Colin Mee on lead vocals. 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

featuring Scotty Moore on electric guitar and Bill Black on double bass. Elvis Presley and his mate singing Good Rockin' Tonight, a defining early rockabilly release helping to shape the sound of modern rock and roll. Now, if you're feeling a little sleepy as the night moves along, then this song by the Everly Brothers is sure to wake you up. You know what it is. Wake up Little Susie on your Homer Classic Hits.

Initially building their reputation as energetic street buskers in Glasgow before catching the attention of Virgin Records, the Shaken Pyramids turning it up this Thursday evening on 101.5. They're hell-bent on rocking, much in the same way the Beatles were all those years ago. The Awesome Foursome were clearly a fan of the early rockabilly pioneers because they covered this classic by Eddie Cochran.

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Jackrabbit Slim. The name's featured in the bar of Tarantino's Pulp Fiction film, and it was featured right here on the Thursday Night Rockabilly Show, Rockachar, on 101.5, where we can't forget 20th Flight Rock. They were at the top taking us home, but here's a fun song by the one and only Lee Rocker. 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

I first met you, baby, you were so sweet and shy. 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

showcasing his deep signature vocals there, Sleepy LaBeef, taking on a Hal Harris original. I'm Through is what you just heard. We're not through just yet, though. Still got a song or two up my sleeve before we wrap up this set. So without further ado, get your wobble on with Cherry Tess.

Detroit working on assembly line. The first year they had me putting wheels on Cadillacs. 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

switch, all three of them come on. 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

Johnny Cash, bringing us to the end of another Thursday Night Rockabilly show where, as always, it's been a pleasure hanging out. Make sure you join me again this time next week. I'll be back in the chair doing my thing from 8 o'clock onwards. But until then, this is Hannah signing off on 101.5 FM.

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Hello again, I'm Mark O'Neill, and this is Raised on Rock. 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And every week she's on the other side of the glass, sitting in her director's chair with a megaphone. No, I can't hear it through the glass, but it's a proper thing to do, I guess. Okay, well, we will continue from last week when we heard side one of Jethro Tull's Thick as a Brick, and either side one or part one, if you have the CD. I don't know what the A-track would have been. And we'll hear part two now. Great album, and I really should play more. I'm just crazy about them. So I will make a note to self. Okay, note to self. Jethro Tull, here on Raised on Rock.

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8: You're listening to Raised on Rock with Mark O'Neill, Thick as a Brick, Part 2, Jethro Tull, title track to their 1972 album. Okay, we're going to stay in the year 72 from an album called Freeway Madness. Here's The Pretty Things and Love is Good here on Raised on Rock.

0: We're an American band, Grand Funk Railroad, from 1973. Title track to their album, which went all the way to number 2 on the Billboard charts. And the single made it all the way to number 1. And it was just played on Tekka's Rock and Blues show, which is heard on the Community Radio Network. And, well, there, Terry, you programmed one song, because when I heard you played it, well, I had to. Anyway, make sure you get a chance to listen to Tekka's Rock and Blues show. Okay, let's now go back to 2001, Acoustically Driven, a live acoustic album by Uriah Heep, which was released on the Classic Rock Productions label. And the first two tracks feature a guy we just heard 21 minutes of a few minutes ago, Ian Anderson of Jethro Tull, but here he is helping Uriah Heep out on Raised on Rock.
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Shall we do another one with Ian? Yeah. Song called Blind Eye.

0: And again, once more, give it up to Mr. Ian Anderson. Thank you.
1: Thanks very much. Thank you. You're very, very kind.

Uriah Heep, triple play from Acoustically Driven, released in 2001, Traveler in Time, and Blind Eye. We started with Circus, and the first two featured the great Ian Anderson. Okay, the great Russell Morris has proclaimed he's given up touring, and it ain't gonna be the same without him out there all the time. But in any case, we'll go back a couple of years to the Real Thing Symphonic Concert. And speaking of the Real Thing.

And that's Blue Murder here on Raised on Rock from their second studio album from 1993, Nothing But Trouble, and We All Fall Down, featuring on guitar the recently departed John Sykes. Before that, we heard Love by Lee Michaels. Now, Lee, you would remember from the song Do You Know What I Mean? Been 40 days since I don't know when. I just saw her with my best friend. You know what I mean? That guy. Anyway, the thing about the Do You Know What I Mean album and at least two others of his, there was no guitar. That's why when I first heard this song that I played, Love, from Carnival of Life 1968, and I actually heard electric guitar, I was shocked. I thought he had a thing against them. But anyway, I heard that played on Stonehenge, which is a college radio show, 4 hours, by Dr. Rock and W-R-E-K, Atlanta, Georgia, Georgia Tech University. I heard him play that a while back. And when he said the name, like, nah, can't be the same Lee Michaels, but it was. Top of the set, The Real Thing, Russell Morris, from The Real Thing Symphonic Concert 2003. Well, every now and then we just need a light in black.

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0: One of the great songs of the 70s, Lights Out by UFO. That was the live version, obviously, from Strangers in the Night, 1979. Before that, Taboo by Santana from the third album, 71. Now, really, have you ever heard that played on the radio? Well, you hear it here. And at the top of the set, A Light in Black by Rainbow from Rising, 1976.
1: Now here's the part of the show that's really close to my heart. The 80s mixtape song of the week.
0: What I do each week is choose a song that Sassy has played on her amazing program, The 80s Mixtape. There's also Sassy's Roadhouse. And, well, there's three Facebook pages all in all, 80s Mixtape, Sassy's Roadhouse, and the Mocktail Mixtape. Visit them all and get all the info you need and more about Sassy. I have chosen a song from a guy that I liked many of his singles in the 80s. This goes back to 1983, the Aha album, John Cougar. Later, John Cougar Mellencamp, and then just John Mellencamp. But I still call him John Cougar. The Authority song, our 80s mixtape, Song of the Week.

And that's our 80s mixtape song of the week here on Raised on Rock, the Authority song by John Cougar. Now, Sarah is on holiday, so I'm going to have to try to connect us to the 134th floor of Raised on Rock Towers to that radio chick, Cheryl Lee, and hopefully I'll do it correctly. Otherwise, Sarah's going to give me hell

0: You're with Cheryl Lee, that radio chick. You're on Raised on Rock Radio, and welcome to Australian Classic, where we'll visit a classic Australian album each episode. Some you'll know and love, and some hopefully will surprise you.
1: Last episode, we checked out the brand new album from the Super Jesus, and I've still got that one on high rotation. This time, I reckon I've got one you may not have heard of before. It's a local band that I used to go and see around the traps in the 80s. They're still playing together now. If you're on the ball, you can be lucky enough to still see them playing live. The album is called Lost Weekend. The band is Iron Horse.

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It surprised everybody when it shot up the commercial radio charts both locally and nationally. That one is the opening track, Train Song.

Track two, Ashamed of You. As with track one, it is written by David Stone, who plays guitar, banjo, harmonica and lead vocals. And, interestingly, Les Kaczmarek, who you may remember, was the original founding member and bass player for Cold Chisel, produced Ashamed of You and also Freaky Man and The Milkman.

0: also written by Stoney. That was Oh Baby, and the A-side is rounded out with Green Tea and Midnight Confusion.
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0: 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We're talking about Lost Weekend, the 1986 rock blues album from Iron Horse. 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

first song on side B, written by David Stone and John Yacka. There's Jodie's Child, one of the ballads I was telling you about. Let's hear a little bit of Freaky Man.

8 is Leaving and track 9, The Milkman. And then I'm going to leave you with a little bit of the title track, Lost Weekend. Get your hands on it. As Molly would say, do yourself a favour. It's a fabulous album. I hope you love it as much as I do.

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8: Thank you, Cheryl Lee. Now, Cheryl Lee can also be heard doing a radio version of her podcast, Still Rocking It, on 94.7 The Pulse in Geelong. Okay, let us now hopefully be connected to the 135th floor, Monkey Mania with James, here on Raised on Rock.

Hello, it's James here with another edition of Monkey Mania. Fun facts and great music from across the Monkeyverse. Oh My My is a song off the Monkees' ninth album, Changes, released April the 1st, 1970 on Cold Gems Records. It was the final single released during their original 1966 to 1970 run. The song was written by Jeff Barry and Andy Kim. The single was their last entry on the charts until 1986. The B-side was I Love You Better, also written by Barry and Kim. By now, the Monkees were just a duo, consisting of Mickey Dolenz and Davy Jones. And both sides of the single were sung by Mickey Dolenz. Changes was the Monkees' final studio album until Pool It in 1987, followed by Just Us, or Justice, in 1996. Oh My My was recorded on the 7th of February 1970 in New York City, New York, and made it to number 98 on the Billboard Hot 100 chart. I'm lucky enough to have an Australian release on RCA Victa, and it's a pretty rare item nowadays. Call this song a celebration of Mickey Dolenz, because just recently he celebrated his 80th birthday. Here is Oh My My.

0: I'll be back again with more fun facts and monkey music in the next episode of Monkey Mania. And now it's back to you, Mark.
1: Thank you, James. James can also be heard doing his own fine program on 2YYY in Young, New South Wales. Okay, Aztec Records has a great new release, The Live Adventures of Ariel. We don't have much time left. I'll try to get a song in. I wanted to play 3, but that ain't happening.
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4: Good morning, I'm Laura Devoy. Rescuers are continuing to comb through mud and debris, searching for survivors of catastrophic floods in Nepal and Tibet. Authorities say at least 389 people have died and 900 are missing in Nepal, including 35 Australians. Three have died and nearly 560 are unaccounted for in Tibet. A glacial collapse is said to have caused the floods. Mona Sherpa from the charity CARE told the BBC some of the worst affected areas had rebuilt after an earthquake in 2015.
5: One area where 250 households were residing, it is completely swept away by the flood. And unfortunately, this was resettled houses to those who were affected by the earthquake. So that's why, along with the immediate support, we must start having a long-term plan.
4: Nearly 30 years after it was banned by the federal government, voluntary assisted dying has been made legal again in the Northern Territory. The Rights of the Terminally Ill legislation passed the NT Parliament last night. It means voluntary assisted dying will soon be available in every Australian jurisdiction. Analysis has found Australian renters are being slugged almost $440 million a year to stay connected to gas, even though landlords control whether the properties remain on the network. Rewiring Australia found almost half of rental homes were connected to mains gas supply, and renters were paying about $440 million in fixed charges for connections, whether they use them or not. It's called for changes to make property owners pay gas connection charges. In a move, it says, could motivate more landlords to electrify rental homes. US President Donald Trump has signed an executive order renaming Lake Ontario, one of the Great Lakes. It crosses the border between the US and Canada. The northern part of the lake is in the Canadian province of Ontario, while the southern part is in the US state of New York. The decision to rename it to Lake America comes amid a trade dispute between the US and Canada. Mr. Trump says Canada has been ripping off the US for a long time.
6: Even the military, we defend Canada for nothing. We don't get anything. They don't pay us to defend Canada, but we defend Canada. And they understand that. As an example, we bought icebreakers. They'd like to use them. We have 11 brand new icebreakers coming in. They'd like to use the icebreakers. They don't pay for anything. And they want to be treated like a state, but they're not a state.
4: An LGBTIQA plus artist says the artwork for this year's Wear It Purple Day is a balance between celebrating community and activism and a soft hug. Colours of Courage is this year's theme and celebrates the various forms of courage shown by LGBTQIA plus SB young people, supporters and communities. Jack Moon has created this year's artwork. She explains the process behind the design.
7: The placards and megaphone are about amplifying our voices and our stories. The pride flag colours wrap around us to remind us that we are part of something bigger.
4: Turning to sport, with their stars all back from injury, the Melbourne Storm defeated the Brisbane Broncos 46-20 in their second last match of the NRL season. With neither side playing finals, the NRL trialled a new kickoff rule where the non-scoring team was given the option to either kick off or receive the ball from the restart after a try. Storm captain Harry Grant says he's not a fan.
8: We've seen tonight we defended 2-3 sets in a row. Lungy took an intercept, goes the length of the field. So you absorb pressure. You come out the other side and then all of a sudden you got to defend again. Like, there's no real reward for it.
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9: Your morning weather update for Moreton Bay. Today, 25 to 12, mostly sunny with light winds. Over the weekend, we're looking at 23 to 12, partly cloudy with possible showers here and there, keeping our community connected and informed on 101.5.
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9: It's finally Friday. Woohoo! We've made it through another week and the weekend is now officially within touching distance. Good morning, Moreton Bay. I'm Nikki. I'm here to keep you company through until 9 with all your morning favourites, traffic, weather, the coastal report, local info, birthdays and, of course, heaps of fabulous classic hits. So grab your cuppa, turn the radio up and let's give this Friday the kind of start it deserves. No overthinking, no stressing, just good music, good vibes and a little Nikki mischief along the way. And what better way to kick off the morning than with an Aussie legend? Here's John Farnham with Age of Reason on 101.5.

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1: If you're dreaming of ditching work and hitting the bay, well then listen up. Here's your Coastal Report for Friday, the 28th of August. South to southwesterly winds at around about 10 knots, tending southeasterly 10 to 15 knots in the middle of today. Seas below 1 metre, and it will be mostly sunny out on the bay today. Looking at our tide time, so we have a high tide at 9.29 this morning at 1.96 metres, and then a low tide at 3.34 this afternoon at 1.38 metres. If you are heading out on the bay, remember, stay safe. 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Or better yet, log on with the Bribie Island VMR or the Redcliffe Coast Guard. Keeping you safe on the water, 101.5.

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2: Good morning, it's Friday and it's a nice quiet start to the day on the roads. No accidents or incidents to report, and both the Bruce Highway and Gateway Motorway are looking like a clear run. Just a little bit slow inbound through Castledine with a couple of light changes to contend with at Beams and Gympie Road intersection. Beautiful drive up to the sunny coast, and buses and trains are running on time this morning. Are you flying today and need airport information? You'll find the airport link on our website. That's your first traffic check for Friday. 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
2: It's 6:45 and there's not a lot of change on the roads this morning. Still no accidents or incidents to report, and both the Bruce Highway and Gateway Motorway are running nice and smooth. A little bit of slow traffic inbound through Castledine, mainly around the Beams Road and Gympie Road intersection, with a couple of light changes holding things up. That's nothing unusual. If you're heading north, it's a beautiful run up to the Sunshine Coast. Buses and trains are running on time this morning. And if you're flying today or doing the drop-off pickup and need some airport information, you'll find the airport link on our website. That's your traffic update. Our next report will be at 7:15. Stay here with me on 101.5 and enjoy that easy start to your Friday.

0: 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Council is advising that minor flooding of coastal roads and tidal waterways could occur today and tomorrow due to a routine high tide event. 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
4: Your morning weather update for Moreton Bay. Today, 25 to 12, mostly sunny with light winds. Over the weekend, we're looking at 23 to 12, partly cloudy with possible showers here and there, keeping our community connected and informed on 101.5.
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It's 7:04 and we're settling into the second hour of the Bigger Brighter Brekkie Show. I'm Nikki, and if you've got your coffee, your breakfast and your morning sorted, well, look at you, absolutely winning. There's still plenty to come this hour, traffic updates to keep you moving, the Big Blue birthday book happens just before 8, and another great mix of classic hits from across the decades. And now a little bit of music royalty. Natalie Cole, daughter of the legendary Nat King Cole, with a song that's pretty much impossible not to love. This will be an everlasting love on 101.5.

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2: It's 7.15 and we've got a couple of things to watch on the roads this morning. There's two stationary vehicles to report. On Luckwich Road at Windsor, one is in the left lane at Bowen Street. With that lane blocked southbound towards Brisbane, expect some delays, so allow some extra time. And we have a stationary vehicle on the Bruce Highway at Landsborough, just before Roy's Road overpass, southbound towards Brisbane, but there's no blockage there. Apart from that, the Bruce Highway and the Gateway Motorway are both running well. Inbound through Castledine, you might hit a couple of light changes around the Gympie Road, Beams Road intersection. Heading north, it's an easy drive up to the Sunshine Coast. Public transport is running on time. And if you need flight information, check the airport link on our website. And remember, slow down around those school zones. Look out for the kids. That's your latest traffic check. We'll have our next report at 7.45, right here on 101.5.

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2: It's 7:45 and we've got three stationary vehicles to keep an eye on this morning. First, Luckwich Road at Windsor. In the left lane at Bowen Street, southbound towards Brisbane, the left lane is blocked and delays are expected. There's also a stationary vehicle on the Bruce Highway at Lansborough just before Roy's Road overpass, southbound, heading towards Brisbane. There's no blockage there though. And on Southern Crossway at Hendra, prior to the Toombul Road exit, a vehicle is in the right lane northbound, blocking that lane, and delays are expected. So give yourself some extra travel time in that area. The good news is the Bruce Highway and Gateway Motorway is still running well, and the major inbound routes are looking pretty good too. Heading north, it's still an easy drive up to the sunny coast. Public transport is running on time, and there's a handy airport link if you need flight information on our website. And a reminder, watch out for the kids and slow down around the school zones. 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
1: Who's got a birthday today and who's pretending they're not getting any older? Let's find out in the Big Blue Birthday Book. This morning we have Florian Schultz of North Lakes, Lauren Johnston and Stephen Rin from Brighton. You are celebrating your birthday today with movie actor Jack Black is 57, movie actress Jennifer Coolidge is 65, country singers Shania Twain is 61 and Leanne Rimes is 44, and Australian TV presenter Sonia Kruger is 61. Oh my goodness, those women, I just got to say, look absolutely amazing for their age, don't they? Happy birthday to our celebrity birthdays, but a special happy birthday to our locals, Florian, Lauren and Stephen. And you too, if you're having your birthday today, Friday the 28th of August, happy birthday to you all. I hope you have a wonderful day and hip hip hooray.
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4: Your morning weather update for Moreton Bay. Today, 25 to 12, mostly sunny with light winds. Over the weekend, we're looking at 23 to 12, partly cloudy with possible showers here and there, keeping our community connected and informed on 101.5.
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6: Now, here's another hour of better music variety from the

It's 8.05. We've made it to the final hour of the Bigger, Brighter, Brekkie show. And the last hour for the week. I'm Nikki, and honestly, I don't know where the mornings go. I blame the coffee and possibly the clock. There's still plenty, though, to come before 9, including traffic reports if you're out on the roads or heading that way. And I will take a look at what's coming up in Morning Magazine and also Classic Hits, taking us all around the world. But as much as I love a musical journey, my favourite place to stop is right here at home. So let's keep it proudly Aussie with the Black Sorrows and Better Times on 101.5.

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2: It's 8:15 and we've got two stationary vehicles to keep an eye on. The first one is on Luckwich Road at Windsor. In the left lane at Bowen Street, southbound towards the city. The left lane is blocked and delays are expected. There's also a stationary vehicle on the Bruce Highway at Burpengary just before Station Road, northbound towards Caboolture. No blockage there though. The Bruce Highway and Gateway Motorway are looking good and the major inbound routes are running nicely too. There's a little slow traffic on Gympie Road from Strathpine through to Bald Hills, and Anzac Avenue is a bit busy between Kippering and Rothwell. Heading north, it's still an easy drive up to the Sunshine Coast, although things are starting to build into Caloundra and into Mooloolaba. Public transport is running on time, and there's a handy airport link on our website if you need airport information. And remember, watch for the kids. Slow down around those school zones. That's your 8:15 traffic check. We'll have one last look at the roads coming up at 8:45 right here on 101.5.

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2: It's 8:45. Here's your final traffic check for the morning. We've got two stationary vehicles to report. First, Luckwich Road at Windsor, in the left lane at Bowen Street, southbound towards the city. That lane is blocked, so expect some delays. There's also a stationary vehicle on the Bruce Highway at Beerburrum, just after Steve Irwin Way, northbound towards Caloundra. No blockage there, though. And we've got a multi-vehicle crash on Beckett Road at McDowell, prior to Hamilton Road. It's blocking the centre lane northbound towards Bridgman Downs, so allow some extra travel time through that area. The Bruce Highway and Gateway Motorway are looking good and the major inbound routes are running well. It's a little slow on Gympie Road from Strathpine to Bald Hills, and Anzac Avenue is busy between Kippering and Rothwell. If you're heading north, it's an easy drive up the coast, although traffic is starting to build into Caloundra and Mooloolaba. Public transport is running on time, and there's a handy airport link on our website if you need airport information. And one last reminder, watch for the kids and slow down around the school zones. That's it for me for the morning. On the roads again this afternoon, tune into Ayla and Drive for your traffic updates. Have a great Friday and drive safe.
3: We're going to dance. We're going to dance. We're going to dance. And have some

Well, that's me done for the week. Time to clock off before someone remembers I'm actually here. Thanks for spending your mornings with me. Don't go anywhere, though. There's still a full day of great music and entertainment coming your way on 101.5 and over the weekend as well. Have a fantastic day, a ripper weekend, and stay safe. And don't forget to check out our Facebook page tomorrow for the brand new theme in our music competition and get your entry in. I'll catch you bright and early on Monday morning. Bye for now.

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3: Good morning, I'm Laura Devoy. Australia has allocated $5 million to the humanitarian response to the devastating floods in Nepal and Tibet. It's now believed 39 Australians are among the hundreds of people who are unaccounted for. Local authorities say at least 389 people have died. Speaking to the ABC, Foreign Minister Penny Wong explains what the funding will go towards.
4: We have an initial team of a rapid response team who are deploying in the next 48 hours. These are people who have experience in responding to humanitarian disasters and obviously have experience in logistics, planning, communications and humanitarian response.
3: Anyone who needs assistance from within Australia can call the Department of Foreign Affairs and Trade's Consular Emergency Centre on 1300 555 135. Meantime, there are fears of a potential second flood. Researchers have attributed Wednesday's event to the collapse of glacial ice, which sent rocks and debris down a mountain, which built up in a dam until it collapsed. A lake is now developing, which authorities fear could breach and cause new flooding downstream. Rain is also expected in the coming days. Researchers say the human papillomavirus vaccine has saved millions of lives around the world. Developed by an Australian immunologist and his Chinese colleague, today marks 20 years since the first official dose of the HPV vaccine was administered. The jab is now offered to all children aged 12 and 13 through the school-based national immunisation program. As a result, Australia is now on track to become the first country to eliminate cervical cancer by 2035. Research has confirmed a rise in misogynistic attitudes amongst boys in school. Shannon Kirkwood reports.
5: The largest study of misogyny and gendered violence in Australian schools was commissioned by the Australian Education Union. Researchers from Monash University surveyed more than 2,500 union members. Female teachers reported persistent misogyny, sexual harassment, and a lack of respect from some male students, including language and behaviour, the report says, reflects disturbing beliefs about male superiority. Researchers say the behaviour is disrupting girls' education and is driving teachers out of the profession. They say schools need strong support from governments and education departments to challenge misogyny and support safe workplaces and learning environments.
3: European football's governing body is preparing a criminal complaint against the FIFA president Gianni Infantino. In court documents submitted in the US, UEFA says Mr. Infantino tried to enrich himself and private investors through his failed plan to sell off stakes in major tournaments. The BBC's Adam Wilde has more.
6: Now, this application has been made in the United States, where FIFA has a lot of businesses. They say the secretive structuring, valuation, financing and marketing inflicted direct and concrete injury on FIFA's reputation, governance, authority and commercial relationships to the detriment of FIFA, as well as its 211 members, including UEFA's 55 member associations. So this is a significant escalation and a surprise one at that.
3: Turning to sport, Australia has bowed out of the Women's Hockey World Cup. The Hockeyroos went down to Argentina 1-0 in the semi-finals this morning. And in cycling, Tadej Pogačar has won stage 6 of the Vuelta a España, his third stage win this week. The 27-year-old has an overall lead of just over 3.5 minutes. Jay Vine is the best placed of the Australians in 19th.
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7: Your morning weather update for Moreton Bay. Today, 25 to 12, mostly sunny with light winds. Over the weekend, we're looking at 23 to 12, partly cloudy with possible showers here and there, keeping our community connected and informed on 101.5.
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Sitting on Top of the World by Delta Goodrum, and I hope you're all sitting on top of the world because, yes, it's Friday. Good morning, I'm Debbie B with Friday's edition of Morning Magazine on Classic Hits 101.5, and I hope you're having a great morning so far because I sure am. Can't wait to entertain you all morning. We've got lots of interesting things happening. Dr. Wayne Graham from UniSC is going to be talking about micro-credentials, and Ian Morrison, the rental man, is talking about free camping trial at Wylie Park Petrie. They'll both be podcast you'll be able to tune into later, and lots of other great business information, but most importantly, best music in town.

I so enjoy Coldplay. That was Yellow. Hope you're having a great Friday morning so far. I'm going to play Hootie and the Blowfish next. Only Want to Be With You. This was released back in 1993. But here's a bit of interesting trivia for you. Back in 2021, Post Malone released a cover of the song for the 25th anniversary of the Pokemon franchise. Funny, hey?

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This is Moreton Bay's home of classic hits, 101.5.

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Good morning, I'm Debbie B, and this is Business News for Friday, the 28th of August. Government pumps $50 million into Screen Queensland to lock in local film production pipeline. The Queensland Government has committed $50 million over 2 years to Screen Queensland to secure a pipeline of locally made screen productions in a move aimed at reinforcing the state's position as one of Australia's leading film and television hubs. The funding, announced by Minister for the Arts, John Paul Langbrook, forms part of the government's broader 10-year arts and culture strategy dubbed Queensland's Time to Shine. Bendigo Bank lifts cash earnings to $530 million as lower cost deposit growth buoys margins. Bendigo and Adelaide Bank, ASX BEN, has reported full year cash earnings of $530.2 million, up 3% on the prior year, with a sustained shift toward lower cost customers' deposits, helping to push net interest margins higher in the second half. ARN Media suffers $27.6 million loss as Sandylands settlement and impairment charges weigh on first half. KIS FM owner ARN Media, ASX AIN, has posted a bottom line loss of $27.6 million for the first half of financial year 2026, a sharp reversal from a $1.9 million profit in the prior corresponding period, as $45.6 million in significant items, including a legal settlement with Kyle Sandylands and a $25 million impairment charge, dragged on the result. Dreamworld owner Coast Entertainment swings to profit as domestic visitors surge past 2 million. Coast Entertainment Holdings, ASX CEH, the owner of the Dreamworld, Whitewater World and SkyPoint attractions on the Gold Coast, has swung to net profit in financial year 2026 after a surge in domestic visitation pushed operating revenue past pre-incident levels for the first time, while a landmark development approval for its 55-hectare Coomerite land holding has triggered a major property revaluation. And finally, Guzman E. Gomez slumps to $26.7 million loss after clearing the decks on failed US expansion. Fast casual Mexican restaurant group Guzman E. Gomez, ASX GYG, has swung to a statutory net loss of $26.7 million for financial year 2026 after absorbing $67.3 million in losses from its discontinued US operations. But the company has declared the costly exit is now behind it, with no material financial impact expected in financial year 2027. And that's news up to date on 101.5, keeping you informed.

Casey Chambers, Not Pretty Enough. What a great song. I hope you're having a great Friday morning. You're with Debbie B on Morning Magazine. I'm going to play the Go-Betweens next. Streets of Your Town. It was released back in 1988. And this is probably the band's most recognised song.

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I do enjoy Boz Skaggs. I hope you did. What Can I Say with Debbie B on 101.5. And next up is Prince, Little Red Corvette, released back in 1982. The funny thing about this song is it was inspired by a pink Mercury Montclair Marauder owned by Prince's bandmate Lisa Coleman. What the heck?

0: 1015 keeps you up to date with local traffic conditions twice hourly at 15 past and 15 to. 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
1: Your morning weather update for Moreton Bay. Today, 25 to 12, mostly sunny with light winds. Over the weekend, we're looking at 23 to 12, partly cloudy with possible showers here and there, keeping our community connected and informed on 1015.
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